0: bike's sputtering on me.
1: That's not what you want on a cross-country trip.
0: Yeah, you're telling me. Looks like my journey ends here.
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0: Oh, I'm going to Cromhenge. You ever been?
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0: It's like Stonehenge, but shiny.
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Well, it's useless, useless to say. So I just live my life. Watch out, weirdo, I love you. Dreams of yesterday.

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All day, all night. I'm battling the sound of my own heart.

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Being a business owner takes hard work and a whole lot of miles. So Once Upon a Farm needed a serious business card. We chose the Capital One Venture X business card. 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

0: 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Right now you're hearing home you. She's not in an RV. She's at home, feeling out of breath from a spin class.
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2: Okay, we can take the one to the five to Route 66. Perfect.
0: It feels good to be a road you. 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

So, den DJ Ilham habe ich immer reingepackt, ja. All day, all night. Battling the sound of my own heart.

0: So, what outfit do you want to wear today?
1: The black one.
0: Great choice. Tada!
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0: You want me to dance for you? Anything, don't fire me.

0: uns alle.
1: I'm here on the job site with Dale, who's a framing contractor.
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1: 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We're here where he needs us most.
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1: We make it easy for him to save on all his insurance.

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0: like always.
1: Absolutely tight. It's going to be very hard to beat that tonight.
0: Oh, every other group has their work cut out for them, John.
1: Well, I'm glad it's not us anymore, Gail. Those days are over, thank goodness.
0: Especially since they wouldn't have us back.
2: All right.
3: I love you, awesome nerds.
4: Yeah, you guys are the best. Even though some of you are pretty thin, I think that you all have fat hearts. And that's what matters. Okay, let's just smash this. Okay?
2: Ladies and gentlemen, the Barden Bellas!
1: Oh, my goodness gracious, will you look at this? Gone are those Bella uniforms, and this is a whole new look for them, and it is hot, hot, hot!
0: Junk, these girls could turn me.

0: just seen some a cappella history being made, John.
1: And from an all-female group, Gail, I could never have called this one.
0: Never. Well, you are a misogynist at heart, so there's no way you would have bet on these girls.
1: Absolutely.
2: So, jetzt bleiben wir eine Woche wach. Ich geb dreckige Streiche. Ich geb dir dicke Streichhölzer für die Augen, damit sie noch nicht zufallen. Hey, knicks. 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Ach doch dich. Schade. Wie kommt jetzt als nächstes für euch?
3: Listen up, Akaballers. I have been rejected by the army. Shoved into a Dora the Explorer backpack and pushed into the girls' locker room wearing nothing but suspenders. But no matter, I am in the world that I love. And with the assistance of my boy Justin,
4: my liege,
3: I launched this year's auditions.
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6: All right, nerds,

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See you at the bar, you was hardly talking. That's when I knew that your heart was scarring. Friends to lovers need a part to star in. Like, wait, babe, let me ask your pardon. This ain't Gucci, this is Prada, darling. If you want something, you can.

They say the holy water's watered down, and this town's lost its faith. Our colors will fade eventually, so if our time is running out, day after day, we'll make the mundane a masterpiece. Oh my, my, oh my, my love, I take one look at you, you're taking me